if I didn't care. Honey child, more than words can say. If I didn't care, would I feel this way? Darling, if this isn't love, then why do I thrill so much? And what is it that makes my head go round and round while my heart just stands still so much? If I

One day Mr. Solomon said, there was a little black cloud over your head.

0: Berlin's a lovely maid, Armenian.
1: The swellest of the bells in all the Dardanelles.
0: By the Dardanelles with glowing eyes, she looks across the sea and sighs to weave a spell that is serene.
1: So I had to go.

0: we roast.
1: We doubt the trip the most if you should make the coast.
0: We'll throw a gig for you, so bring your harem too.
1: And most especially, the one we wanna see.

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Time takes away, so the story is told. I've asked so many questions of the wise men I've met. Couldn't find all the answers. No one has as yet. There'll be days to remember, full of laughter and tears. After summer comes winter, and so go the years. So, my friend, let's make music together. I'll play the old while you sing me the new. In time, when your young days are over, there'll be someone sharing their time.

0: There'll be days to remember.
1: Full of laughter and tears.
0: After summer comes winter.
1: After summer comes winter.
0: And so go the years.
1: And so go the years. So my friend, let's make music together. I'll play the old while you sing me the new. In time, when your young days are over, there'll be someone sharing their time.

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You made me want you. And all the time you knew it. I guess you've always known it.

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I want some love that's true. 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
1: Pardon me, do you have change for a quarter? I gotta make a phone call. Thank you. Oh, I hope this woman don't take me through no changes today, because I had a hard day today, man. 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

0: 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I say, Charlie, what on earth are you doing there?
1: Max, I'm singing.
0: Is that kind of singing difficult to do?
1: Well, not really, not for someone as experienced as myself. Why do you ask?
0: Because it's extremely difficult to listen to.
1: Oh, you should force yourself, dear boy. You're privileged. Tell me, you still teach dancing?
0: Well, as you know, I only wrote the book.
1: Oh, yeah, that's what you told me back in 1946. But you know, something, I still haven't been able to get a copy.
0: Oh.
1: Can't find it. Who's your publisher?
0: Well, as a matter of fact, I don't quite have a publisher yet. I expect to have a contract any day now.
1: Oh, you have written the book.
0: Well, I have a lot of pictures.
1: Oh, I'd like several 8x10s in sepia then.
0: But they're not developed yet.
1: Let me ask you this. How would you teach a 300-pound gorilla to do the shimmy?
0: Any way he wants me
1: just
0: to.
1: Just give him the downbeaten duck, huh?
0: Now say, Charlie, I thought you were going to ask the management for a raise in salary for me.
1: Well, yes, I spoke to the manager about it.
0: How did he act?
1: Like a lamb.
0: Well, what did he say?
1: Bah.

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1: My baby jumped up this morning and sat on the side of the bed. He said, I'm leaving you, baby. And this is just what I said. I said, I can't make you stay if you want to go. 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

I just want you to know that you created a thirst in me that only your arms can quench, and a hunger deep inside me that only your love can satiate.